picture when look at the universe on smaller and smaller scales. But in the case of the universe,

Walker. 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But here's Harry Kane! It's 2-2!

son, help yourself. I know you never wanted to play the game, cause time and the only thing coming through, somewhere someone's put you in chain. Welcome to Better, come with me, that's where you got the time. That is something I wish I knew, for the rest of my life, working on life.

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The moon's ascending, stars peeping through, so blanket me with western

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I know you never wanted to play the game, 'cause time ain't the only thing coming through. Somewhere someone's put you in chain. Welcome to Bad, come with me. That's where you got the time. That is something I wish I knew. Photo of my life, we're gonna unlock.

Yeah, you know, we ain't talking alone. Who's listening? But I don't really know.

wanna go to Snoqualmie, and maybe you can come with me. Let's take a bus, it's a greyhound. I like its look and how it sounds. We'll sit in front of a cherry pie.